0: about to go put some in the air real quick. 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

yes, yes, yes. Morning, morning, morning. Welcome to the Soul Union Breakfast Show with me, Brett Stephen, covering for DJ Lee.

a very good morning to Maxi. Happy birthday to you. And that's a big sight, Ali and Craig, locked on. That's Debbie and Louise.

good morning to Ian in New Cross and also to Herman. The both say nice surprise to have you on the radio. Thank you, mate. To the both of you, by the way. But of course, I'll be back for the morning drive time on Monday.

One of my favourite Phyllis Hyman songs. And another favourite coming up next from Gene Kahn. And if you just locked on and you're saying, hey, that's Brett. No, you haven't got back in time. I'm covering for DJ Lee this Saturday morning. But of course, I'll be back Monday, drive time, this Monday, bank holiday.

as we head to the Jazz Garden. Take my hand. Let me lead you up the pathway. Look over the gate, yes, the jazz blooms are getting ready. Just one more after this, and we enter the Jazz Garden. Right here on Point Blank Radio, DAB, and the Soul Union Saturday Session.

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looking at the Jersey Jules, who says, Saturday morning with Brett, it's like going back in time. And he's feeling this one. I'll see you Monday morning, Jules, you know that.

for you. Jimmy Owens. Do It To It on A&M. Would you believe? Backtrack to 1976.

And this is Orange Grove by Ransom, McKenzie and Friends. Bit of Brit Jazz.

reaching out to Damien, Eddie, and Imad in Tunisia, who says, we love you, Brett. Love you too. Thank you for locking on in Tunisia. Yeah, baby.

Chuck Mangione. Track called Main Squeeze. Yeah, the track coming up next is in my top 10 jazz favourites. See if you can guess the band and the name of the track.

saying, can you believe it? Sweet and Sour, The Crusaders. It's Saturday morning, bank holiday. On your radio, on Point Blank. What could be better? The sun is out. Crusaders on the radio. Come on. You know that.

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Wow. Charles Erland, Cosmic Fever. 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

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Brought to you via Point Blank Radio.

Breakfast Show and the Jazz Garden. Keep it locked for Mr. Mark Crowther coming up at 10 a.m. for some more soul and jazz flavours on the big 1 Point Blank Radio DAB. You know that.

needs must, as it were. And Stewie Stu says, just like old times. Yes, Stewie. I know.

leave you with one more. It's by Freddie Hubbard and sums up the sort of weather we're having and my

Stephen signing out. I'll be back same Brett time, same Brett channel, Monday morning, 7 a.m. on the morning drive time. And I'll leave you with Freddie Hubbard and Little Sunflower. Thank you all for keeping me company this Saturday morning and keep me busy. And that's the Point Blank's very own, the G-Nix, feeling it. Hopefully catch you Monday morning, David, and the rest of the crew who always keep me company on a Monday morning. Big love for me to all of you who keep me company this morning too. Brett Stevens signing out. Love ya. Mark Crowther next, 10 a.m. Keep it locked.

hope you all have a great bank holiday, and I'll catch me on Monday morning, 7 a.m. Drive Time Show. It will be great to have your ears on a Monday morning. Brett Stevens signing out. Love ya.

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Good morning to everyone. Sorry about that. I had a technical issue starting, but all is good now. Thank you to Brett for the last couple of hours. How's everybody doing?

This is the sound of Sonny Rollins and Harlem Boys. We kicked off today's show with Sean Phillips. We came to say goodbye.

coming out of Japan. This is the sound of Nautilus and their version of Master Blaster. The track prior was Citrus Sun and their version of Expansions. Big shout out to Ian and Ian Cross. Hope you're well, mate.

big shout out to Dry Meatini, who's locked in and feeling the show. The last track was The Vibrations, Shake It Up. This is the sound of Steve-O, Pay the Price.

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This is The Good Groove with Mark Crowther through to midday. At midday, it's Polo, and at 2 p.m, it's Psy K. Big, big shout out to Mr. Float. Thank you for your lovely message. Glad you're enjoying the tunage.

That was the sound of Stargard, Wear It Out. This is Hot Off The Press. This is a Dave Lee track. Loving You Was My Mistake. And this is the Philly World Mix. Who's heading down to the Brixton Disco Festival this afternoon and this evening? I am.

shout out to B13, who's feeling this track by Jen Rocco, The Express. The track prior was the Fat Back Band. Are you ready to do the bus stop? And that was the Bustin' Loose Disco Remix. Also, a big shout out to Mr. Float. Thank you for your lovely message. Have a lovely weekend, mate.

This is the last track for me. This is the sound of Saron, Hooked Onto You, and this is the Reflex remix. Big, big shout out to Ian and New Cross. Thank you for your lovely message. Have a wonderful weekend.

0: 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You guys are the best.
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going to have a on a bank holiday weekend. Okay, it's time to get into this week's wake up call. Something a little bit more lively for you. This week we're going to get into some classic hip hop, some Def Jam from 1985, from LL Cool J's first album, Radio, with the classic Rock the Bells.

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And my featured remixer this week, Larry Levan, Peach Boy's Life Is Something Special. 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The lineup is crazy. 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Let's get into the headline act on the Saturday night. 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

0: This week it's Terry Green featuring Dino Sirius and Brandon Lane. 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
1: This is the Street Sounds

Back to 83 with that one, Unique, What I've Got Is What You Need. It's the Saturday Vibe Show with myself, JT, Bank Holiday Weekend. And also celebrating the King of Pop over the weekend. But let's delve back into one of the Street Sounds compilation albums.

Let's get into another track by my featured remixer this week, Larry Levan. Or Lawrence Philpott.

and of course legendary remixer. Walking into Sunshine Central Lion. Hopefully you've got a little bit of

Okay, let's give you the lineup for the rest of your day here on Street Sounds Radio. Coming up very soon, you got Noli V, the Saturday Shuffle. Then you got Chaz Summers, 4 till 6, with the Throwback Show. LB, Bless the Funk, 6 till 8. 8 till 10, Dance Cruise with Dave Pinney. And from 10 till midnight, the Master Mix Dance Party, Barry B. As we celebrate the King of Pop, let's get into another of the classics. The Jacksons, Shake Your Body Down. This week's Saturday Night Floor Filler for you. I'll be back next Saturday. Have a great weekend.

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Saturday afternoon, people. There you go. How you doing? Sun is shining. Or at least it is here still. Rain imminent. Got to say a big thanks going out to Jay for the last couple of hours. And of course, the whole crew here Saturday morning so far. Stevie Mack for breakfast. Andy and Tracy for your mid-morning. As always, Nolly B here taking you through till 4 o'clock this afternoon. You know what to do. You pick them, I'll mix them up for you. You can contact me here, studio@streetsoundsradio.com. 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

Certainly, of course, Midnight Stars headlines. Got to say a very, very, very good afternoon, Gunner, to Jules and Steve today. There you go. First one of the requests through the door, and I've squeezed it on second as well. Talk about being ready and on the ball. Hope you guys are well. I see you're off down to the Bridge Bar at Beckenham to see our Andy and Mr. Cookie this afternoon. Have a cracking time down there tonight. It's going to be busy as always down there, I reckon. Got to say a very good afternoon. We're going to Keith in Cornwall. How you doing, Keith? Hope you're having a fantastic weekend. A big shout out going out to Lee. He gave me a dilemma, some serious intention, or some Nitro Deluxe. Oh, I don't think we're in a Nitro Deluxe kind of mood today.

Saturday afternoon. People loving it. Getting ourselves in the mix for a couple. Sending calls to Lilo Thomas's Sexy Girl. Just for that bit of Kenny G, What Does It Take? From Street Sounds 18. Bit of One Way, Don't Think About It. Saturday afternoon shuffling here with me, Nolly B, taking you through till 4 o'clock, as we do. Key requests and dedications coming through. 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Or you can message me via the yellow button on the app or the website. Got to say a very good afternoon. Going out to the boss. How you doing, Morgan? Hope you're having a fantastic time. Hope that ankle is healing.

Got to say, I've very good afternoon as well. Going out to Wayne Wilson today. How you doing, sir? Nice to have you locked on. I reckon we'll find our way to some jelly bean today, don't you worry.

Loving that Saturday, people. Absolute classic. Sharik just called. Saturday afternoon here on Street Sounds. It's classics all weekend. It's a bank holiday weekend here in the UK. That means we get Monday off. Fingers crossed the sunshine holds out. I'm not confident on that, though. It has to be said. We've got a special day of shows lined up for you Monday as well. I should be here live 12 till 2 Monday afternoon. Call me what you wanna, baby, but call. A few of us guys doing a special Monday set for you. All anthems, all big tunes. So if you want any requests or dedications for Monday, just

Right, let's get a few more shout-outs out the way, shall we? Oh, it's that time of year. Do you know what? It's that time of year when I know lots of you guys are on holiday. Chilling out, enjoying yourselves, having a lovely time listening to us on the radio. Big shout-out going out to the wingman, Sarah, Jane and Louise, chilling by the pool in Tenerife. I bet it's glorious over there. Let us know if you're somewhere else in the world on holiday, enjoying yourselves, whether you've got us on by the pool. And of course, this week, celebrating the release of the Michael Jackson film. We're dropping a Jackson tune every hour. I've got a classic from Thriller in the first hour. And we're going to go a little bit disco towards the end before we get to 4 o'clock today. Nice little Jackson there for you too.

Got to love a bit of Calling the Gang on a Saturday afternoon. Getting down on it. And of course our regular Saturday afternoon fix of a bit of Luther Vandross. Don't normally play never too much. Very good afternoon, going out to Robert. How you doing? Late to the party, I know. I will let you off if you've been watching Ipswich get promoted today. Up the Tractor Boys and all that. Right, let's get into the first one of my two Jacko tracks today. What a beauty this is.

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And if your man gives you trouble just to move out on the double, and you don't let it trouble your brain, cause away goes trouble down the drain. Said away goes trouble down the drain.

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1: Loving a bit of that. Indeed, because last night a DJ saved my life. I think I'd really pay that much attention to how long that flushes on that toilet. Certainly on through Street Sounds Gang. Shout out again to Marek up in Blackpool. How you doing, sir? Join the Curtis Hairston earlier. Watch some Donna Allen. Yeah, we can do that in a little while. Got to say a very good afternoon to the handsome cabbie as well. He's on the golf course. I'm listening in on the golf course up there in Essex. It's a lovely golf course. I've been around Fladen Boys. It's very nice indeed. A shout out again to Joe. She's after a request for her husband, Neil. We'll do that very shortly too.
2: But I can't fit.
1: A little influx of requests coming in, so I've just been sorting them out for you.
2: Do it in the mix.
1: That's what it's all about.
2: Mix. In the mix. In the mix. In the mix. In the mix.
1: In the mix.
2: In the mix. In the mix.

This one's going out especially for Peter Booth this afternoon. Jenny B's Sexy Eyes. Straight off the 12-inch. It's a duff recording, I got to say. But I hope you enjoy, sir.

0: feel my heartbeat pump. 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
1: Closer.
0: Come and get some.
1: Closer.
0: Come and get some.

0: Play that one especially for Peter this afternoon. There you go, Jenny B's Sexy Eyes. Gets a bit creepy at the end there, doesn't it, really? Do you know what? I've had a weird message in. This message is from Sarah Jane, and it's going out to the wingman Hannah, Summer and Alicia, who I think are around a pool in Tenerife right now. Have you gone to Tenerife without Mum? That's outrageous. If Mum's messaging in saying, hope you're having a wonderful time. Oh, there's a story there, wingman. I'm going to have to find out about that. Well, I don't know. I mean, fair play.
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0: Maybe Mum wanted a bit of peace and quiet and packs you all off to Tenerife for the week. This one's going out especially for Neil today. Joe wants to say, can you play this for our wonderful husband? There you go. Job done. Jerome Prisda. Or should I say Jerome the Secret Weapon Prisda, as he now calls himself. Say you'll be. Saturday afternoon, Street Sounds Radio. How you doing?

0: eternally.
1: Prisoner, track Say You'll Be. Happy to oblige on a wonderful Saturday. That's what it's all about. 2 till 4, we dig out the good tunes. We dig out the big anthems from back in the day. Shout out going to Dave Hope up in Cheshire this afternoon. How you doing? Decorating the kitchen. Oh, it's a warm weekend to be decorating. Hope it's coming on well. Hope your cutting in is on point. Get that sorted out. What's a bit of One Man? We'll try and dig that one out for you a bit later on. Shout out as well going out to Rappy. Wants a bit of Cheryl Lynn's Encore. Yeah, I think we might do that after the ad break, actually. Lots of requests to get through now between now and 4 o'clock this afternoon. Exactly how we like it. Time's coming up for around about 5 to 3. Let's have one for the sing-along crew, and then we'll have ourselves a little ad break, and then we'll get stuck right back into it. Paul G played this one Friday morning, and I thought, you know what? I want my Saturday family to get a piece of this. You're having yourself a barbecue this afternoon. If you had a few beers down already, now's the time to have a little sing-song. Turn it up wherever you are.

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He'd let his speed creep a little too high as he approached a bend. 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
2: 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Many thanks, Noel. I'll see you on the bank holiday Monday. Welcome to tonight's edition of the Street Sounds Throwback Show. Let's get straight into it. You know we got to kick off tonight's show with some classic MJ. 19.

0: 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We played Michael Jackson, Baby Be Mine, May's Joy and Pain, Champagne Off and On Love, Cheryl Lynn and Encore, Stacey Lattisall, Jump Into My Life, BB&Q Band Dreamer, and this in the background, The System, and You Are In My System.
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0: It's the soundtrack to take you into your Saturday night, and it's a bank holiday weekend. Right, 1985. Remember this one? 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

0: 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Linda Taylor, You and Me Just Started. And, of course, Classic Luther, And You're the Sweetest One. Right, quick ad break, and then we're back with some Chaka Khan.
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1: And we're back. Now, don't forget, this coming Monday, Bank Holiday Monday, we are having a Bank Holiday King of Pop special. His music, his memories, the world keeps on dancing. We are, of course, talking about Michael Jackson. And all the presenters are going to be playing Michael Jackson tracks throughout the day from 8 a.m. in the morning till midnight. And I'm on the early shift. I'll be kicking off breakfast at 8 a.m. So hopefully I'll see you on Monday morning. Right, we continue with the soundtrack to your life. As promised, Chaka Khan. And I

Mix number three done. Chaka Khan, I Know You, I Live You, The Ritchie Family, I'll Do My Best. Angela Bofill, Too Tough, Brian Lauren and Lollipop Love. Finished Henderson, Skip to My Lou. And the second Luther Vandross track in today's show, She's a Super Lady. Tell you what, the last 90 minutes has been supersonic. Last mix of the show coming up. We kick off

And that's a wrap on this week's edition of the Street Sounds Throwback Show. We played you Al Hudson and the Soul Partner, Spread Love, Teddy Pendergrass, The More I Get, The More I Want, GQ, Make My Dreams a Reality, Gene Kahn, Was That All It Was, and classic Stevie in the background, and Another Star. I'll be back this bank holiday Monday on the Breakfast Club from 8 a.m. till 10. And don't forget, not only are we going to be dropping all the big Street Sounds radio anthems, but it's a day of Michael Jackson as we celebrate his life and his music. Stand by to Bless the Funk with Al B. He's up next, and Dave Pinney will be live on air from 8 p.m. till 10 with Dance Grooves. As always, you guys take care, and most important, stay safe.

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Good evening and welcome to Bless the Funk with me, Al B, on Street Sounds Radio. I'm here until 8 o'clock with another selection of all original 70s and 80s funk and jazz funk. But first of all, let's say a big thanks to Chaz Summers for another wonderful show. He'll be back here on Monday, part of the Bank Holiday Special, and he's on air at 8 a.m. Tonight, I have 23 tracks, 16 from the 70s, 7 from the 80s, including the likes of Archibald and the Drells, BT Express, Fatback Band, Sly and the Family Stone, Maceo and the Max, MFSB, Aura, and many, many more. It's day 3 of music by Michael Jackson and the Jacksons, so tonight I've selected a couple of tunes, one from the Jackson 5 and one from the Jacksons. They'll be coming up in hours 1 and 2. As always, playing tunes you know, tunes you may not know, and tunes you may have forgotten about. Come and say hello. The show is live, and you can do that by going to the website or the app, seeing that yellow button. It says message to studio. The message comes through direct to me. Alternatively, you can private message me or go to one of the Facebook group pages.

Gene Chandler, When You're Number One. Well, you can tell it's a bank holiday weekend because looking out the studio window is absolutely chucking it down. Hope the weather is kind, though, where you are, because, oops, I just

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0: Philadelphia International Records. We'll say hello to one or two of you that have been messaging whilst I've been on air, and some of you that have messaged before I went on air.
1: Give up the funk. I want the funk. I want an F-F-U-F-U-N-K. Give up the funk. I want the funk. I want an F-F-U-F-U-N-K. Give up the funk.
0: BT Express, give up the funk.

Express. 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Good evening, or good morning, or whatever the time of day is, to Howard over there in Oz. And I'll say hello to Jackie, Mike, Paul, Errol and Jill. Nick and his funky feline, Rob. Ian's in. Evening, Ian and Jeremy. Hi, guys. Marcus and Christiana in Switzerland. Jan and Jen. Katrina. Smiler's in tonight. Ian and Smiler. Esther and Gary over there in Slovenia.

come and say hello, please do. The website, the yellow button that says message to studio comes direct to me. Cleveland Eaton and the Garden of Eaton.

message the studio from a cold and rainy Cape Town. Well, Clinton, it's cold and rainy here in Bristol in the UK, so my heart goes out to you in when it's weather like this. It's not very nice, is it?

0: Fat Back Band. Are you ready? Do the bus stop and play that for my colleagues at First Bus. Before this, the Jackson 5, Get It Together.
1: Don't stop.
0: And from Thursday, right the way through until Bank Holiday Monday, Street Sounds Radio playing a plethora of Michael Jackson and the Jacksons tunes. So, I had a delve and I thought, what could I play? So, 1973, Jackson 5, Get It Together. Got another one from them coming up in hour two. Maceo and the Max.

0: Sly and the Family Stone from 1971, would you believe? Family Affair. Well, that's it for hour one. We're going to take a short break. On the other side, we have Aura, plus some other great music, including another track from the Jacksons. Don't go anywhere.
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Double Exposure, Every Man, from 1976 on Sal Soul Records, from the album 10%. Now, a version of this came out in 2001 from M&S Presents The Girl Next Door. Remember that? Sal's Old Nugget? Well, this is where they got it from. And before this, starting off hour two of Bless the Funk, it was Aura from their album Send Your Love, 1981, Nasty Disposition. And now, my second offering from the Jacksons. Written and produced by Dexter Wansell.

and the Jacksons from their first Epic Records album. Well, it was an Epic Philadelphia International joint venture, their 11th studio album overall. After spending 7 years with Motown, they moved. They tore up their contract, something like that. You Jackson's aficionados would know more of the story. Well, the music there was from MFSB, so that brings me nicely to this. Mysteries of the World.

Stockport Authority. I got it on Invictus Records. Right, before this, MFSB, Mistress of the World, and the Jacksons Keep on Dancing. Both those tracks written and produced by Dexter Wants. So I did say that about the Jacksons track was written and produced by him, but I didn't mention anything about MFSB. And it was a little bit of a crackly one, that, because I dropped the record before the show started, and it split. But luckily, I just sort of hoped and prayed it wouldn't give up the ghost halfway through. But we got through it. These are the Pockets, taking on up. Still to come, Mass Production, Wilbert Longmire, Ramsey Lewis, and Level 42, and a few more.

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Delirium, Francine McGee. This is the B-side to Feeling Good. Now, Feeling Good, if you didn't know, is the version, vocal version of this. And, it's no wonder everybody took to this side. I'm not sure that the vocals do this tune any justice. To me, Dave Penny, Dance Grooves, and at 10 o'clock, the Master Mix, a dance party with Barry B, rounding things off into Sunday, the Ben Lee Brand in the mix. This Monday, Bank Holiday Special. 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Starts at 8 with Chaz Summers, going right the way through. 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In fact, I can tell you now. Chaz at 8, as I said. Andy Smith at 10 o'clock. At midday, Noli B. Dave Francis at 2 o'clock. Sam Shelley at 4. Graham England. 6 until 8, then DJ Chan until Morgan at 10 o'clock. Be sure to tune in. 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Mass production.

Albert Longmire. And black is the colour from the album Sunny Side Up, 1978. Good evening to Ray. Hope you're doing well, Ray. Nice to have your company on this very dreary, wet Saturday evening. It says World Tuna Day on my screen. I think after the show I might go and open a tin. Hey, Randy Lewis with Earth, Wind and Fire. 1974, Sun.

Ramsey Lewis with Earth, Wind and Fire, Sun Goddess. Now, I do have this on a 7-inch single, and it only goes on for just short of 4 minutes. And to be honest with you, I'd rather play the full version. Co-written by and produced by Maurice White. 1974. Crikey. 52 years. Anyway, one more to go before Dave Pinney at 8 o'clock. It's been my pleasure bringing you all these great tunes over the last couple of hours. I do hope you've enjoyed them, and we'll do it all over again next week. I've had a suggestion already for a tune, which I'll play next week. If you do have any suggestions of tunes you'd like me to play, please get in touch. Bless the funk. All original 70s and early 80s funk and jazz funk. Sometimes a little bit of soul and some

I'm going to play out with this one. Or level 42, and this is called 42. So until next week, ta-da!

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4: 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Thanks to LB. Bless the Funkies. Back again next week. Sounding good on a Saturday night. Good evening.

So it's the highest new entry this week. It's the Mac Band. Roses are red. 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Now, highest new entry goes on to be number one for 4 weeks in July of this year. We're doing tonight, 1988. Not done the year before. Pushing the Boundaries, May the 7th. And at the same time, right, it's Michael Jackson weekend here on Street Sounds, right through to Bank Holiday Monday. And every show was going to be playing something special. Well, tonight it's in the chart. It's Michael Jackson and the Jackson 5.

So it's up to number 17 this week. Intimacy, St. Paul, MCA Records, remember that? Before that, Glenn Goldsmith, down to number 20 this week. Andrew.

0: They're wearing face masks on the bank holiday weekend in Halford. Evening to Lee Turner. Yan and Jane, how are you? Nice to see Stephen Joyd, St. Paul. And I do agree, don't hear that much on the radio, do you?
1: No, no, no, no, no.
0: Evening, Rose.

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Yeah, that's the one. And Something Just Ain't Right. So pushing the boundaries tonight. Never done 1988. Took a bit of a punt. But what a great week it's going to be. And it is a complete mixture of tunes tonight.

0: musiken som är svår att sitta still till. 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
1: This is a kind of a mass culture we live in. And it makes you look like something or act like something that you really aren't. You know, it's like a falseness. It's like a mass personality. Just made me so narrow that I couldn't really do again myself justice. So I just broke totally away from that whole modern dance thing. They had a lot of rules and regulations which just didn't fit with me, you know. I want to do this the way I want to do it. I want to determine my own destiny. I want to determine how I am to speak on a stage. I don't want to be a mass personality. I don't want to be a one dimension. I want to be me. I want to be human.

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1: Det blev tid för veckans dagbok och den kommer idag från Jens Dynkelberg. 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
3: Gucci Boy is in the building. Gucci Boy is in the building. Gucci Boy.
4: Tillbaka i huset.
3: Building. Gucci Boy.
4: Back in the building.
3: The building. Gucci Boy. Gucci Boy.
4: Sony what?
3: In.
4: Big dog.
3: Building. Gucci Boy is in the building. Gucci Boy is in the building. Gucci Boy is in the building. Gucci Boy is in the building. Gucci Boy is in the building. Gucci Boy is in.
4: DJ Jens back.
3: Gucci Boy is in.
4: Yeah. You know how he does, you know how he gets
5: the soul underground show.
4: Number one on the street still. Yeah, catch me. Vinyl power play. And it's DJ Swanko, Smash David, along.

0: My goodness. That original Bronx bomber, Cardi B. That one, once upon a time, stripper turned hip-hop superstar. Cardi B killing it. From the T.O.P. Big Dog DJ, gents, you know me. Yeah. Final power play step.
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0: broke niggas.
1: Am I the drunk?
0: Why are so embarrassing?
1: Thing called killing you hoes. Cardi B addressing her haters for real. On the rewind. Shout out to Atlantic Records for this vinyl exclusive. Excellent vinyl, pressing, pressed in Poland this one. Yeah. MRS 90.5. 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
0: Look, God, thank you for making me the baddest bitch alive.
1: Speak to him, boy, speak.

0: Trauma. You know, speak to him, drunk, speak to
1: him. DJ Drunk Trauma. And I need you to understand right now, you're checking out the Soul Underground Show with DJ Jens on MRS 90.5. 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
0: Skriket sönder allting. 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Yeah.
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1: You know it's tea when you see them two fingers touching.
2: Yeah.
1: I'm just a real fine shit. All you bitches ugly.
3: All you bitches suckin'.
1: Can't stop, won't stop, shake, turn the chick.
2: Can't stop, won't stop, can't stop.
0: You already know it was coming, yeah. And it's Pop Lord alongside Louis Bands and Season Go Crazy on this trap. As we bring this Young Miami Tea Time joint back. Number two on the street, yeah, catch me. Yeah, schlag. Shout out Universal Music Group. MP3 Wax for this one. We officially break records. Yeah.
1: Yeah.
0: That's what we do.
1: Let's get it to some tea.

Shout out NSG Music Group. Shout out 9 Miles Records. Shout out to Rhythms World. Gotta rep it for the island as well. Just a touch. Jamaica. Yeah. 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

0: tag still heavy on this one as well. 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Yeah. Never get tired of this joint.
1: See. But I believe I'm not telling you. Richard F. Richard in my ears.
0: Same procedure.
1: Stay active, yeah.
0: Samma procedur som förra lördagen.
1: Yeah.

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1: As we keep it rolling.

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Yo! 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On this track. On these tracks, I should say, yeah. Shouts to Crook Nation, Shiro from Börja. Still heavy on this, Michelin Joy. Same procedure, same procedure.

0: the DJ Jens.
1: You know how I does, how I gets.

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1: Tiger got it in that. But traced his job.
0: They use from a building most of our police.
1: He'd say. Yeah.
2: You're locked into the Soul Underground.
1: What you saying, Bill? What you saying?
2: You're locked into the Soul Underground.
3: You just can't afford to miss it. Stay with us. Stay with us.
1: Thank you, Bill.
3: Stay with us. Stay with us.
1: Stan Amios.
4: If you want it, if you want it.
1: Same procedures.
4: If you want it, if you want it, if you want it. If you want it, if you want it.
1: A lot of red in here all of a sudden.

More of those female rap anthems. 2026, it's insane. It's insane! Shout out Funk Master Flex. If you want it. Thanks for the inspiration. Like I always told ya, I always tell ya, unlike Flex, we play our joints for 15, 20 minutes. And we bring the pitch down slow, slow, slow. If you want it, if you want it, if you want it, I do it. If you want it, if you want it. Sexy Red from the T.O.P. Soul Underground, you know we. With Sunny Laura. Egon Bia. 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
0: Inside the sounds of the ATL's Atlanta, Georgia's hottest right now, YK Nice.
1: Hey. 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
0: All of young Atlanta. 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
1: Hey.
0: And it's Nigel, you know, on this track. 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
1: Hey.
0: Shout out my mixtapes on X.

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1: Hey, y'all don't know nothing about

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1: Underground show.
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1: 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Exactly.
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2: I wanna talk on the flop. 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
1: Shouts to Boo Vision, my mixtapes again for this one.

not the slimy one, it's the first remix to Trim's Boat. Featuring White Canes and Bana B. Pretty Too Smooth on the track. As we bring them back, all them female rap anthems. Spring 2026. Samma procedur som förra lördagarna. Same procedures as last. Graveyard shift. And it's Blue Prods League. NFL Matisha on this track. Shouts to Pulse Records, Concord. My mixtapes again for this one. Follow me on X. I told ya.

Sacked People, Soul Underground Show, live on the MRS 905, Westside Stockholm, Sweden, MRS.se worldwide, with a big dog DJ Jets, the hashtag Gucci Boy, the hashtag Chatbot Among Us. We're in the business of breaking records. Word. It's what we do. Spelar inte de där gamla tråkiga jointsen du redan hört en miljon gånger. Still building on this one. Sounds of the Manitou Raw. Thing called Nana Boo.

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1: My goodness, shout out to Chirac drilling oil for this one. 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

TF baby right here, Young Money CEO. I thought you knew, now you know. Listen, New Orleans, bitch. 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

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Hip hop is hip hop and rhythm and blues. It's what we do. And it's Malik OTB alongside Horrid Run It Up and S Spike Trap on this trap. Another young boy, Never Broke Again anthem. Yeah, exactly. Off that album, Slime Cry. Still love this one. Finns bara en 90.5 Music Radio Surface. Speak to a young boy, speak to.

0: We're saving the brand new exclusives to the R&B selection tonight. For my ladies, as we keep it rolling. 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Inside the sounds of that baby. Sticks and the Stones, the intro.
1: The baby, that's my.
0: With Sean the First, KO the Wizard, alongside Germ Juice on this track. Shout out Billion Dollar Baby Entertainment, South Coast Music Group, Interscope Records, DiggyWax.com for this one. I always tell ya, I'm honest, Big Dog DJ Jens, I do this for the street and the industry. The industry in the US of A, that is. Nowhere else. I'm always honest. Don't get it the fuck twisted.
1: That's my baby.
0: The baby of that album, Be More Grateful. Picture just minus four, let's do it.
2: Sticks and stones will break my bones, but words will never hurt a nigga. 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The first nigga to jump off in that water probably died duck. I'm staring at the ceiling overnight, cause I got money on my mind and I ain't having too much time. You on your grind or what? Trying to get some motherfucking money, nigga, sign me up. Can't go against this shit of niggas want a nigga, line it up. Cause every time a nigga press my button, then I'm going.

0: This bitch, I'm swerving in.
1: No fancy cars.
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0: 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And when it's time, it's nothing more to say. We rocking out. Me and all your sisters, yeah, we

0: 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Här, 90.5, har du din station, MRS.
1: As we move. Same procedures. I told you. I warned you. Hip-hop for the grown selection continues.

0: Goes the Rolling Stone.
1: Come from the broken zone home.
0: We do this for the street, we are there for gatan. No one else, ingen annan, ingen annan. Don't get it twisted.

Muscles go. For the grow, I told ya. J. Cole, Future, Temps, super producer The Alchemist on the track. As we bring this Bounce Road Blues joint back of the J. Cole album, The Fall Off, at pitch just minus 4/4. You already know we keep it slow.

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1: Too long ago that I was over here, same first middle. Had my very first little girlfriend that let me get feeling too. Back then it was considerable, enough to avoid ridicule.

0: 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The Soul Underground. The Soul Underground.
1: Finns bara
0: Underground. The Soul Underground.
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0: The Soul Underground.
1: You already know.
0: The Soul Underground. The Soul Underground. The Soul Underground. The Soul Underground. The Soul Underground. The Soul Underground. The Soul Underground. 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

0: Shut up, Cap. Jim Jones. Those who know why I'm mentioning him here. Yeah. We set the trends on Swedish radio. Yeah, Soul Underground on the MRS, the big dog DJ Jens. No one else does what we does. Nah. Yeah. This one, Detroit, Michigan's one and only Icewear Wezzo, with a version of an older Soul Underground classic, Flowetry Say Yes. With June the Genius on this track. Shout out Iced Up Records. MP3Wax.com. For this one. Divis on break out of the joints. We set the trends. Hashtag keeping it slow since March 1996. Hashtag in new quality street music we trust. Speak to them, I swear, speak to them.
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0: Nice one's custom made for us, custom made. 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I swear we're so thin called say yes. NRS 90.0 Västerorts one and only, let's do it.
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Still doing the rounds, this Naomi Liz Joy, yeah. Exactly. Vegan pole dancer Amina Axelsson, salut. Shout out Sasha Fam as well. Shout out Donatella Starfox. All the strippers in the city, Stockholm City, and worldwide. Keep stacking that dough later. Stacking that dough, ladies. Keep stacking it. Fuck the haters. Going out to all the cam girls, all the OnlyFans girls as well. We never hate, we congratulate. Okay, okay. Salute all them young female entrepreneurs in them gentlemen's clubs.

already know people's battle of the sexes. It goes on to the break of dawn. Tis solen har gått upp. Yeah. X amount of rewinds. Jamaican dancehall, sound system style.

0: Gucci boy is in the building. 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
1: still in the building, of course.
0: Is in the
1: fortfarande huset.
0: Gucci boy is Gucci in boy the is in building. 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
1: as we keep it rolling.
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0: 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All that good stuff.
1: Can't drop them.
0: Doing the rounds again as well. Sounds of the B-Lingo. Hermes, Osama. Thing called Sunshine.
2: Hey, yo, Bonnie.
0: Yeah.
2: Is that you?
3: Yeah.
2: Hey, yo, Drew.
3: Hey, that fish back. When you go shine, I'm like...

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The Soul Underground Show with the big homie DJ Chins. Every other motherfucking DJ in Europe, y'all ain't got what Chins got, so cut it the fuck out. Take them dusty ass records and throw them shits in the sky, man. We right here on MRS 90.5. Keep it gangster all the time. 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

0: 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I always tell you during the intro. 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Yeah.
1: 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Sasha, what up? Vinny Idol, what up? 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
0: Shout out to all of the birthplace of hip hop, Boogie Down, BX, Bronx, New York. Overseas Fab. 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

DJ Jens. DJ Jens is the best. Baby. Baby. Baby. Baby. Baby. Baby. Baby. Baby. Baby. Baby. Baby. Baby. Baby. Baby. Baby. Baby. Baby. Baby. Baby. Baby. Baby. Baby. Baby. Baby. Baby. Baby. Baby. Baby. Baby. Baby. Baby. Baby. Baby. Baby. Baby. Baby. Baby. Baby. Baby. Baby. Baby. Baby. Baby. Baby. Baby. Baby. Baby. Baby. Baby. Baby. Baby. Baby. Baby. Baby. Baby. Baby. Baby. Baby. Baby. Baby. Baby. Baby. Baby. Baby. Baby. Baby. Baby. Baby. Baby. Baby. Baby. Baby. Baby. Baby. Baby. Baby. Baby. Baby. Baby. Baby. Baby. Baby. Baby. Baby. Baby. Baby. Baby. Baby. Baby. Baby. Baby. Baby. Baby. Baby. Baby. Baby. Baby. Baby. Baby. Baby. Baby.

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Vi har gjort det här ett tag sedan oktober 1980. Exactly. 45 och ett halvt år i luften. Börja en gång i tiden och sända. Way back in the day från